Aldrig har det været så billigt at holde ferie i. 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God sommer fra GoFM. 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

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Are you with me? 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
3: Like my baby song going round and round my head. 5 days on the free.